I am a lineman for the county, and I drive the main road, searching in the sun for another overload. I hear you singing in the wires, I can hear you through the whine.

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Your father knows what's best. 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He thinks he's so well dressed. He finds new things to outrage him. Elvis on the television, GIs in Korea.

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And we could have some. And he's up there, what's that? Hawaii.

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Our colors will fade eventually. So if our time is running out, day after day, we'll make the mundane a masterpiece. Oh my, my, oh my, my love. I take one look at you, you're taking me.

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They all come out to groove about, be nice and have fun.